0: Which VP did you pull into? That's what?
1: Four-footer special.
0: Four-footer.

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0: 37, Wisconsin traffic.
1: 27.
0: Boy, Edward, 2651, BBT, 2651, will be 7 mile off ramp on the wall.
1: Northbound or southbound?
0: Northbound.

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0: 061 for 911 hang up. It's going to be in the 29,200 block of Mount Tom Road, pinging near 29224. There's a female yelling that her mom is physically abusing her. I hear them arguing in the background. They did not provide an address and then disconnected. No answer and call back.
1: Test 32.

2319 dispatcher. 2319. Will we clear the traffic brand in 1997 and be solo in the vehicle for the remainder of the night?

negative. Someone sent in to request a suspicious vehicle. Those are just within the last couple of years. Nothing since 2016.

0: have to ask one of the DC down on cell phone, huh?
1: Negative. I was just checking Google Maps, trying to find the address for the house.

0: 4300 block of South Beaumont, a white house across from 4301 South Beaumont, which is the Villa Inn and Grill. The male wearing a tie-dye bandana with no shoes, kicking and punching the house. This was called in by a third-party caller, not on scene.
1: If you're a ways off, I can go there instead.
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0: dispatch. Do you receive any information? You left the scene, are you still on scene trying to keep it going?
1: Hey, wait, we're not on the phone with her anymore. We can call her back.
0: I'm just going to go 39.

Dispatch squads on the Beaumont Silvers, be advised the house is going to be a white duplex, and we have a call taker on the phone to 17 again, and the male is still in the backyard.

from the in-house address we have for the 17 is 4318 South Beaumont. 44 should be a white duplex.

0: 44, you said P109, you said you have a party what?
1: He's got to
0: detain. I copy, one detain, 2000 hours.

0: Trevor.
1: Anyway.
0: Adam John Adam 4637 AGD 4637. He's one in front of Planet Fitness.
1: I copy. Dispatch 244. For the Cody Coco party is going to be valid and clear. Height 5'10", 190. Date of birth 10/12/94. Not on paper. Standby for open cases.

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1: 37.
0: We will be northbound 332 over 4 Wall.

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It'll be 2800 block of 91st Street. Those two or three kids on an electric scooter riding back and forth on 91st. Not stopping at stop signs, callers concerned that they might get hit or might scratch his wife's car. 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
0: 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Right in front of 6 Dave Mahia.

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0: 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And then she was out of the house. 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
0: Last name tag, Paul Edward Charles Mann. First name Jeffrey, G-E-F-F-R-E-Y. Initially, he's an Edward Neil White.

4322 Peninsula Drive, a 19-year-old female that fainted and hit her face into a wall. Is that a car?

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Alright. 7:15, Virgin, just animal. 5137 Plateau Court. Directionless, acting strange. Caller believes it could have radio.

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1: Have you seen Fox Bank phone call?

at 1003 State Street. There's a male in a white t-shirt and a hat on, khaki pants, laying in the grass area. Looks like he's trying to get up, but is unable

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I'm sorry, East of States. And I'm gonna walk

Florida, Pennsylvania. Mary George Henry, 1004. Mary George Henry, 1004.

0: reader believes it, that means it's suspended. I see where it says sealed deemed suspension, but below that it says sealed value, no.
1: Copy. Thank you.

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0: Madison 908. Can you get us a 21, please?
1: Tower.
0: Hey, go ahead.
1: I also stopped in at T-Max and Coal Miners.

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Copy. Happy.

Sorry, I couldn't have you. See if you're available for a reckless northbound 6500 block of Milwaukee. Kathy, it's going to be a make-your-own-case, dark-colored Subaru. Was driving the wrong way and then cracked itself, last thing northbound. One more.

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1: Yeah, Brian, sir, getting some calls. I just heard a loud explosion. The city received south of

0: 19 dispatch. Why don't you just punch a form for suspicious noise up south on Main. Just make sure something's fired on its way.
1: Copy, Main and

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0: 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I'm coming up 74. I'll be tight.
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2: Hey, Brooke.

Pat Culver's 1073 Milwaukee, some male in a white Ford Taurus. 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He is breathing. They tried to shake him. Still nothing. 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

0: 906, that's coming back current and clear to an Epifanio Hernandez on Browns Lake Drive. If it is the RO, he is showing valid clear. He is on parole for possession of narcotics.
1: He's semi-alert.

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1: I copy. He is clear. He's on parole for possession of narcotics and jail jumping.
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0: Hi, Kevin. It's been holding for a while, and it was called in an hour after.

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1: Middleman.
0: Aero 156 is picking on that call. It just came out.
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0: Hey, I don't know how long it's been going on, but we're not able to finish you guys with supplements, so I'm going to send an email to our IT guy, but I just made you NOR with a note in there.
1: 9-7, copy.

0: 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It's going to be on a blue Accord. It's going to be on the bypass page.
1: I copy.
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room to most spot advised rescue is going to 641 Fox Report, Unit 8, for an 58-year-old female contemplating chest pain at

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0: Plus, be advised, rescue is going to center business at 1112 Milwaukee Avenue for a male in the parking lot bleeding from the foot, 60 years old.
1: I'll put on a copy. I'll be in the house.
0: Copy 911.

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28 for a traffic hazard. 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Hold on by a passerby.

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0: dispatch 906-908 for a fire alarm. 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It's called my alarm company. 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
0: Southern range.
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1: Did you?
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1: Or anyone else trying to see us? 5-3
0: was not for traffic.
1: Adam William Boyd, 6270 AW.

Well, I've headed to the D.C. for more info. I've been Allison Mills, female white, 20s, no weapons, locked herself in the room. They heard glass break. 17,

0: Just send you to approval for him. It's going to be 7229 West 3 Mile. We're going to check on Maryland, Florida, 816-1935, was alone. 17 has been heard from her about 2 weeks, but usually talks once a week. This drive has no pets. Do you advise the cover? Copy. 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

0: 706 North Avenue. I copy 908, bypass Spring Valley Road, this is Make Your Own Case, eastbound on the bypass, brown Chevy pickup with cap on the truck bed, a note 28, blue stop sign is speeding.
1: How far?
0: I apologize, 908, this is actually for my area 33. 56-1, you can do that.
1: I copy that. The only thing I understand is stop working.

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0: 412 Zebra Tom Sam. Be southbound 164 at Dory Lane.

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0: 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Were you trying to key up?
1: I was earlier to see if the radio was working for some time.
0: I copy. You guys are loud and clear now.
1: George, 3692, it'll be an 11 off ramp.
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5038 for endangered animals. Send me at 7039 Ashwood Lane. Somebody said a cat attacked daughter and boyfriend. They're injured and on their way to the hospital. Somebody says the cat freaked out. Now it's at the bottom of the steps making strange sounds. Do you want cover?

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1: Radar guy, made it out of the house. We're in contact with the driver.
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1: Great, I'm good. 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They're coming out here.

0: Brilliant Club, be advised, rescue is headed to 300 Edward Street for an 87-year-old female caught breathing, hip pain, severe lower back pain, difficult breathing.
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0: dispatch 16 and 47 for Berglund. It's going to be at CNH 1651 Renaissance Boulevard, Sprinkler Motion, called by the alarm company. Seven, you copy? Or 79 if you're moving?
1: 79, you copy them?
0: Copy, thank you.
1: 47, I copy as well. Just coming by the LED.
0: I copy. Do you both want to go, or 79, you just want to get?
1: 60, I got it.
0: I copy. 47, you copy?
1: Affirm, thank you.

It's going to be at the 13,800 block of Lee Spear. Sorry if I'm not saying it. Great compact car, sitting in the same location each day around the same time for approximately 2 weeks. Advise on cover?

I copy. 7-9 and 6 are 17 just advised that the vehicle pulled away, so we can go 10-8 actually. No, unfortunately not.

that's what the... different of the ABLM company called back and said, there's a stakeholder bid, but it's not on scene anything. No one's offering either.

Told me if I have, I can see if I can get more things.

Robert, William, Robert, Union, 65, Lethal, Unlegible, VS,

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0: 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We're 76 to Ascension with one from the jail.
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0: 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I don't know if you want it for training, otherwise I'll give it to Area 10.
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1: 908.
0: Nelson. Happened on Milwaukee and Bridge. It sounds like they're going to be pulling into the Adrian's parking lot. The 17 was just a passerby. Black Volkswagen and a 3,000 work van. Male possibly hit his head, but unknown if there's any injuries. Not at this time, but I can dispatch him if you'd like.
1: I...

0: Where now, 7?
1: One male with a neck injury. Requested rescue.
0: Now, 7, I copy you.
1: And a couple of 20s, please.
0: Squad.
1: Male, Kirby X-ray Charles, 81594. Great place.
0: Squad.
1: Lee Charles Roberts, 756. We're out of traffic at the end of the street.
2: 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I'm on traffic.

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0: 10-9-5, I have a rescue call going to Piggly Wiggly in the Grove for a 70-year-old female that's conscious of breathing, but she had collapsed in one of the aisles. She seems disoriented. Rescue is en route. Want to copy 6-9, go ahead.
1: Lieutenant 8 with the site, I can head that way.
0: I copy. Dispatch 4-1, are you close? Otherwise, 6-9's got it.

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1: On a truck, please. 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
0: 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I'm going to name the next.
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0: Miata, Indiana, the specialized plate, Edward Mary, 9924. It'd be northbound 20 off ramp. I can't get it back. Not a great Ford Edge.
1: I copy. Is there another unit calling? Oh. 5123 calling or breaking up?
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1: I copy, thanks.

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0: Copy, Ike. You're on. Actually, just rear.
1: You put 4-7 on that info call. The bureau's on. They need him to respond to Highway 45 and Highway 50 at the Shell gas station in Kenosha County for a transport.
0: Copy.
1: And then 4-1 can cover east until he's back.
0: I copy. 4-1 copy.
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1: copy. 4-7, I copy.

0: 540 dispatch.
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1: Negative. If you have a VIN, I'll take it. Copy.

Persephone. For the spouting, Claire, it matches the plate you're running as an OR for the type of plate, and it lists to Patricia Williams. I can try. Go ahead with the number.

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1: I have one custody interrupt to Neely Chief.
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1: Six 36, just south of Hyde Park, 28th, Boy King, 1.

It says the 5123. Anybody that can copy on the Mitchell, on the info call, Mitchell's is en route.

Dispatch 26, show welfare check. Facade 40, respond over there. 2127 with the traffic. Welfare check northbound. Right around 327 for a pedestrian that's walking on the shoulder. Northbound lanes on the east side. Approximately 40 years old. Male unknown. Brown pink. Brown pants and a backpack. Pedestrian is waving his hands and appears to be singing. Brakes. Scene County dispatch, any state patrol.

Defender 3-8. 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

0: 3, when you're available, if you could just centralize between 13 and 9, please. Besides 5013.
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1: I copy. 401, I'm going to put you 20. Thanks anyway.
0: Thank you. 615 dispatch,
1: tonight, sighted. 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
0: 479 X-ray Henry Mary. 479 X-ray HM. Pine Ed Cummings.
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1: We got one on board beginning of Allison. Are you ready?
0: Go ahead, 12:21.
1: 16783. 16783.
0: Copy.

0: As of June 28th. I got to be, are you on this complaint number for the info?
1: Thank you.
0: So June 28th, copy.

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1: Squad 16.
0: Adam with SD, the 4923. ASD 4923 is the underrand at H.
1: How far?

Had 716 file wire down. 716 is going to be by Elm Island in North River Bay for a low hanging wire going across the road. It's about 5 to 10 feet off the ground.

0: Squad 5013.
1: We are 20, just, Britain, or I'm sorry, west of Britain, out of Illinois, Edward Victor 23159.

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1: What about me?
0: To be Paul Mary King, 7518, PMK 7518. We're going to be at the Rochester Mini Mart in the parking lot.
1: I got it.

0: 716 dispatch.
1: 716, you see that call?
0: Yeah, for you, put me out.
1: I copy, thanks.
0: 5013 for 346.
1: 5013, go ahead.

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1: Saw the block at 90th Street. Boy, David, David. 1849-DDD. 1849.
0: Copy. Five 47.
2: I'm 23 RCJ. Get him out of here.
0: Go ahead, 457.

Dispatch a 710 for rescue. 710 is going to be at the Pro House at 808 Cornerstone. For a 37-year-old female who's conscious of breathing, a possible allergic reaction. They just gave some Benadryl. Do you want me to have rescue advice?

This is Talon Club, 1053 and ATL out of the city, break. Continuing, this is going to be for the city. They're looking for David Bruno, male white, 1015 to 2003. Last seen driving a white Honda Accord with a Wisconsin plate of Adam William, X-ray 3706, AWX 3706, and hit on block westbound Duran from Hayes at about 1250 today. Bruno's wanted for felony bail jumping and theft.

This is Channel 1 Squad. The update on that ATL I just gave out for the city break. Continuing for officer safety, the officer did advise that the victim advised that Bruno said he is strapped. So, officer safety, possible 32, KBF 277, 1307.

0: 40.
1: Ground over boy 18804. There'll be a pledge runner. She just got the spring.
0: Copy.
1: 16 is best shot at 20.
0: Roger, 15.
1: 9000 block of Highway 36, 20th Adam, Lincoln, William, 83960, LWA.

0: 579.
1: Possible that car is just passing going westbound past Gates High School. It's probably going to be coming up to 90 and headed towards the area.
0: I copy.
2: 40, I'm cleared here with a warning. You can head that way.
0: Copy.
1: Should be a white Honda Accord. I think it's got your license plate is westbound. It should be like at 90th right now at 20.
0: Be 90th and 20.
1: Two, we're in there. 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
1: Yeah, you know, just trying to get a position. I was east on it, because over the grass media, some old west on it, get back through now.
0: Copy, I'll be on 20 at these running.
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0: 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I'm not stopping yet, but we're at Renaissance.
1: I got the special beer on Channel 1 for the sheriff for the ATL.
0: Do you think he'll arouse you?
1: Six, I copy.

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0: 47, what's your command of this call?
1: 47, it's 24748. Again, 24748.

sick. Out of his depth. Sovereign over boy 58808. Again, RB 58808. Going to be on the

0: Hernandez.
1: Defensive 6-9 Hernandez. Defensive 88, she was in lots of sub for fuel. You want me to call her? Defensive 6-9 Hernandez. Defensive 8-7, are you still at the sub, or you said you're 10-8?
0: Just by a minute, I'll get her in a minute. Hold on.
1: Okay, 109, I'll put you 10-8. Thanks anyway.

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0: 40, we're seeing any dispatch on East Bay Patrol area. It's going to be southbound, passing 326 over 4. The blue tractor with a white trailer that keeps riding behind everyone. The caller's trying to get, or he keeps trying to get people in front of him to go like 85 miles an hour, swerving from lane to lane, and your caller couldn't get the plate.
1: 40, I'm in the city.
0: I copy. Dispatch to anybody that's close to the interstate advice.
1: 26, I'm at position 330 over 4 southbound.
0: I copy.

0: Defense, if the vehicle is exiting on Highway K, has Franco Freight and truck number 031 on it. I'm just waiting to see if your 17's refused or not.
1: I copy.

0: Suspect 2-6. Was blasting eastbound at the red light on Highway K, so I don't know if he's going to be turning into the pilot. I guess your 17 is willing to make a statement by phone, so I will put you en route over there.
1: Copy.
0: 615
1: dispatch, how you
0: planted? Copy.

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Please give the 17 a call.

0: I copy 5016 and 5028. Press the 58. 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
1: I'm not sure yet.
0: I copy. Just let me know when you get there. 88, you are caller. Go ahead.
2: Hey, dispatch. Deputy Kaminskis advised that his person will be discharged relatively soon, so he's just going to stay there.
0: I got you. 5A, I'm going to put you on 30s call then.
1: Is that

0: 88 standby. Other squad in there. Copy that. Dispatch 88, that's correct. Bennett's been route to the hospital. He's going to be taken over for McNally then, I believe.
1: Of course.

0: 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Good afternoon, Matthew.
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0: dispatch to 907. 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Is she Bureau or Patrol?
1: She's going to be Bureau.
0: Happy Thanksgiving.

0: 563. I copy 63. Whenever you're available, I have a call holding for you. It's a 21.
1: You putting up?
0: Copy, thanks.

0: supporting you every day.
1: Thanks, Sister 13. 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
0: What's
1: Guard 19.

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We have a citizen in Rochester that's en route over there to have a 10-day sign-off. I'll have a call for you shortly.

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1: 15-16. 5-6, I'm sorry, which car do you want to go into?
0: 15-16.
1: I just want to make sure. 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
1: You can put me out at Community Bank. I'm going to call 906 on the way as well.
0: Dispatch 906.
1: 906 copies. I'm en route already.
0: I got it.

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1: Level 3842. Other squad in there.
0: Low 1, can you? 42, 9963.
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0: 4747, good night.
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0: He just key, I'm just making sure he's good.
1: We're good here.
0: Copy. Copy. Dispatch to 28. I was 17 back on foul with the info provided, nothing matching in house.

0: 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Continue, this is going to be the ATL that I gave out earlier for RAPD for David Bruno and the White Honda Accord. 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
1: Roger, 7. Roger, Jill.
0: I copy. Was there another squad in there besides 3-7?
2: 5127, 1042.
0: Copy.
1: 907.
0: 907.
1: You're heading to an address, 1412, South Broadway. Alright. Sounds like you might be a victim. Fine. Bank is going to remain in the driveway.
0: I copy. Did you want me to send the Town of Burlington squad over the Town of Burlington address?
1: If one's available and wants to be here.
0: Copy. There's no reason to come history there, and he's clear. Copy. Dispatch to 6-3.
1: Yeah, where am I going?
0: We're going to 1412 Southbound Lake Drive. I'm going to put the call up if you just want to see the comments and for 907 he thinks that the party that they're going to check on is possibly a fraud victim.
1: Six seven,
0: go ahead.
1: Adam William Tom 7915, AWT 7915. We're on 7th Ave and Vine Street.
0: 10-4. I copy. Copy, Alpha. Dispatch to 4-5. Are you going to be 10-6 much longer? Because it looks like city is looking for you for a walk around for 961 on the east side.
3: Just wrapping up. I don't have my burger yet. I just left on time. I got to go home and get up first.
0: I copy. Disregard then. Dispatch 88.
1: Good.
0: I'm going to put a parking permission on your screen. Just let me know when you want me to clear. It's already been faxed everywhere.
1: Clear.
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0: 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It looks to Gary and Nancy Thompson at that address.

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0: 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Sammy?
1: 3022.
0: Sammy?

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William Sam, 4939, Charles, Zebra, Tichigan.

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1: 7, 16, 40.
0: Copy, anybody else?

0: call for you to come back. I got your way back to a smoker craft boat listing to an Amish J app out of Waukesha.
1: Confirms the operator also. Can you put that two warnings and we'll be cutting it?
0: Cubby.

0: Pacific 12, are you near the interstate?
1: Negative, we're
0: here. I copy. Anybody near the interstate? 1063, a reckless break. Northbound 327 over 2 for a maroon Genesis and a black SUV that are racing each other. One's in the emergency lane, and they're now passing my marker 326 over 4. Anyone's in position, advice. I copy, state. It's a maroon Genesis and a black SUV.

0: Christine County dispatch to State Patrol 239.
1: State 239, good.
0: State, we transferred the call to Milwaukee County. The call came in by 5 and a half mile, and they said that the cars were pretty far ahead.

0: Go ahead.
1: Loretta, keep me on it, right?
0: Happy. Dispatch 15 and 16 for an alarm. 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

0: Here at a town bank of 7998 South Loomis Road for an elderly female that is not coherent, not responding, but she is conscious and breathing with heavy breathing at town bank on Loomis.
1: Yes.

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I'll be right back to LED for 3-7 copies.

519 with your VIN. 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It's expired to a Scott Aaron's party.

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0: CYM 4953, Miss Mary 4953, 21st of Lane.
1: First of Lane?
0: Zephyr.
1: I got you.

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At the 33,200 block of Washington, you're going to see your caller reference one of his drivers that drove off the road causing damage to a field and hit a pole. 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
1: 15, I copy at Wash and Willow. Just at 5-2.

0: once we just pick up phone number for you, okay? 8200780.
1: Okay.
0: No down wires or anything. It's the fuel guideline that's put down to the ground.

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There'll be a restack to give service to the Giselle party. We have a different party, Sandra. She's asking some questions as far as why we were there earlier.

0: Press 712 for Reckless. Southbound 325 for a Milwaukee County transfer coming into our jurisdiction. A gray Ford Explorer that cut in front of the caller and also gave obscene gestures, and now they're switching in and out of lanes. Unable to get a 28, but it is tailgating.
1: 28,
0: Taylor, meet you. 10-4, there's a deputy closer advice. 28,
1: you can put me on.
0: 4. Wait, they're just north of 7 Mile Fair now, and your 17 is going to be in a semi.

0: 40.
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0: 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Zero danger comments. 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We'll be in the record.
1: I copy. Break. They're now exiting at 326, it sounds like.

0: I copy. 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
1: I copy. I'm going to analysis. 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
0: Bye-bye.

0: York 64553.
1: Be made and receive. 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
0: US Foods, something.
1: Copy.

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1: Sure.
0: It's going to be at 21526 Olsen Road, town of Norway. 17's looking to be seen, referencing his soon-to-be ex-wife entered the property without his permission. She's no longer on scene, went through his personal property, including paperwork and documents. 17's going to be a broke party. Other parties, Jennifer, both parties are valid and clear.
1: All right, copy. 76.
0: Copy.

0: One second.
1: 504 William George. We pulled in. We're right across the street from the post office. 2900 Black Coast.

0: once you have got the traffic. Adam Paul William 5667, APW 5667, we'll be northbound. 329 over 4, shoulder.
1: Copy, is there another unit in there?

0: Dispatch 10-13. I'm confirming it's a wooden pole that got shot across.
1: Hotel Pennsylvania Construction, the steel cable guideline that comes down from

0: Hospital. Let me help you, please.
1: Pardon?
0: Mary Sam, 6017.
1: Is expired listing to Kenworth Motor Truck? Actually, correction, I'm sorry. It's a Ford F-150 to a William Party. It's current and clear.

0: 1-2, Wisconsin traffic. Boy, Charlie, Tom, 5492, BCT, 5492, southbound 331 over 0, Walt.
1: Coming 331 over 0, Walt.

5019 for ordinance violation. In the area, the 23,300 block of Church Road for kids that are riding ATVs and dirt bikes in the roadway. It's been an ongoing issue the last couple of months.

32-38. Can you break that for a vehicle fire? Vehicle fire, North English Settlement, Plank Road. It's north of Plank. It's a garbage truck that's pulled over with a bunch of smoke, rolling out the back with a refuse caller.

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I copy, thank you. That's it.

675, be southbound, 20 off ramp. 43, there's a 46 north of me that I didn't see.

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0: 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Be in at 12.
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1: 1-2.
0: Frank Henry, 42779, FH 42779. We'll be northbound 327 over 6 Wall.
1: Copy.
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1: I did not get that send back out of Illinois or Wisconsin. I'll try it in Dakota. At 4-5, I got it on my Toyota Camry to a Vent Dakota. It's clear, but no owners listed.
0: I'm making it
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1: I added a comment with the update, license plate, and I
0: Okay, copy, I'll fix it.

Robert, 76 Charlie.

Comes back on an 06 Raptor truck. 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

8800 Chan, lane number 210. We received a call for an 87-year-old male. He needed assistance in his residence. However, no one is there to hear him, and he was very short of breath. We tried to make call back with him again, and now he's no longer answering the phone, and we do have rescue en route. Negative, nothing reached, and our last contact was in 2025, November last year.

718 to Burr, wire down. Mountain Lane in that area in front of 30518. A truck that snagged a line from the utility pole and the line is down in the road. It's going to be a red truck and it kept going. The caller is not on scene.

Mina Shoreland with California plate, Nora 681906, occupied one, smoke cover. Face itself up.

for you. First one is Adam, 7120180. 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
1: Five.
0: 576, two star event, 4 PI.
1: Three.
0: Forty driver.
1: 40.
0: Adam Convoy, 7462, southbound 330, over 0 on the wall.
1: Copy.

0: 15. And ma'am?
1: I moved him off the road because he was caught in a traffic jam where he stopped on Main Street. We moved by Mulberry, and now he's causing a problem over there. Stay by, sir.
0: Copy.
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0: And it sounds like something should work on how they come.
1: Copy.

This is 19 and 2-8 for a horse at large. A colony and county line road just west of 11 for a horse that's going southbound on 45 towards KR. It took off from the fairgrounds.

I'm sorry, put up the animal at large. 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
0: Negative, and Kenosha has been notified. We had another party on scene said that the horse is far gone. It ran away pretty quickly.

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1: Jason, there's a volunteer that called in about it. She's in a silver GMC with a horse trailer going after it.
0: I'm in the area.
1: I copy. Dispatch to 7-9. Do you want me to see if Kenosha has a drone?

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1: Black Grand. Steve? Steve, dispatch, just so you know, I'm talking to the company on the phone.
2: I got you. Where in Milwaukee? The Lewis and Milwaukee.

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0: Sergeant McComb, are you able to get a draw?
1: Yes, sir. If you grab one right now, you should not wait for the surface base one.
2: Boy John 1465, 3-6 and 9.

0: People here are believing that the horse ran back and forth. It's kind of a mess right now.
1: There's no so far. 88, go again.
0: They're reporting the horse ran back and forth. It's kind of a goose chase right now.
1: Copy. Other squad?
0: Not too many.
1: Anybody else?

0: Hey, where's the horse in the middle?
1: Down First Street, in a eastbound direction.
2: There's multiple in there, 5040, are we in it?
0: The horse just went north through the middle of JR.
2: Copy other spot.
1: I'm advising of the same thing.
2: It's
1: going north through the field, about a tenth west of Main Street. So, in a little bit, he's going to be on the south fence line of the fairground.

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He's into the fence line.

0: Zimmerman, is that you with the get out of here? 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That's the best view of that field where he dumped in. And just stay there for a minute. Horse right now.
1: Multiple 7-9, go ahead.
0: About 100 yards from the horse. This is a bean field to the south of the hotel. They're on 45 and trot toward the Fairfield. I'm behind it. If everybody could keep their distance from it, we'll go further. I'm trying to grab any rain.

0: 3. Will you pick up on the trailer?
1: Silver GMC on the trailer. The black Chevy Silverado on the trailer. He's on the site. We can try to direct people towards where the solar should be.
0: The horse is by all the weed energy equipment by the horse where it came from right now, guys. He's going west, Elkin.

Macomba Jones is back that day in Eastville. Yeah, I'm going to get that. Copy. I'm popping out here on KR. I want to jump on traffic. I'm going to work my business.

I guess the horse went back over by KR, so if squads can just set up along that intersection of the corner there by KR and west of Main Street and on Main Street, just set up over there. Watch where you go. I asked them if somebody's experienced enough to jump on a horse and go right out near them and try to get them that way.

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1: Thanks,
0: sir. Attaboy Young, 7232, bypass Yankee.
2: 4-5, we're all with it on.

0: 45 Town property at 20301 First Street on Kenosha County side.
1: Is that on, where is that?
0: East of 45 KR Chuck on the southwest side. There's a big couple of red barns and a tan house. I'm parked in it now.
2: Did you key up? This is the 6-3.
1: What?
2: Did you key up?
1: If I did, it was accidental.
2: May not be anybody else.

0: 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Can we just have the air on one?
1: 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KBF 2.
0: Might be better if you guys just go to 2 for your call and leave channel 1 open. Dispatch squads open. And do you copy that? Go to 2.
1: Copy. 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
0: Copy 5-4. 4-5. It's moving back. Eastbound now. We're still back further on the property. I don't know what the number is.

0: 4-5 dispatch. 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There's a house that's set back. I don't know, again, if Kenosha County, I don't know the address, but it's currently walking towards that house on the driveway.
1: Gonna be 20187. I'm gonna go down.
2: Copy 20187.

0: Cowgirl.
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0: Copy, almost of 45.
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1: 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Can we clear the air out to? Copy. Horse pursuit terminated. KBS 277 at 1815.
2: Yeehaw!
0: Copy.

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Stand for. 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Stand for.

defense to wait for accidental. It's an iPhone crash alert pinging in the driveway of 7370 West County Highway K. Did you hear a Spanish-speaking male in the background? Suspense for 1-9. Thank you.

0: Madam Robert John, 7999, CRJ, 7999, on a blue Toyota Corolla. It's going to be Marsh at Bridge. Marsh, from Bridge.
1: Copy. Dispatch 28 and 19. I have an additional caller at this address. He said that there's mail in the yard saying that they were in an accident and the other vehicle took off, so they don't appear injured.
0: 19, I'm 23, two occupants, no injuries.

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That's a first for me, but yeah, he's never had a regular license before. 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
0: Copy. Any other squads in there?